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2: but to cover it planning is what we call comprehensive planning.
0: Okay,
2: comprehensive planning, you put everything in mind, then in implementation, we use opportunity cost, which one is more touched than the other. Then in opportunity cost heroic to a scale of preference. Gonze viona ni vietagwa vitu exume ni kuba ni kijia haiguru ni kiyokia. When we do that, actually, kikui hawe chia juni ya vina abazi.
0: Excite enyo.
2: Yes, all that one is supposed to be there because we don't know where we are headed to. Koso wala kusanga, yureni ya mweri yone ija, and uba kutanika kugima ininga, it will need to be transported.
0: Okay.
2: So excite enyo nyo, it is there, it is supposed to be there. But, in a comprehensive plan, but in meanwhile, preliminary implementation, nitutandika nebi kusoboka, according to our sentence to kubatu kuzireki, sentence to kubatu wini.
0: Okay.
2: Aha, omora ambo kujundu. 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We build crematories instead of building mortuaries.
0: Hey.
2: Crematorism is money.
0: Nibyo
2: bichuwe kari mokeze mirambo ya abantu. To take home crematories, omuntu wako bafire, tukole masi, nitumara masi, nitumutwara crematory, tumuoche, that is the end. Because oma bakokeze, oma bakuzikiri is the same. But sometimes the culture changes according to generations. You will take it as a charge, you are a complete barren, but you are a no. Have a haru barren, but you are a barrel bottoms. Are we still putting on barrel bottoms? This time to draw a fitting.
3: Oh, my son, I'm feeling
0: your way. Everyone moves yet a moral decay.
2: Aha, moral decay. But the culture changes. Can't take it. There is a time when this world will no longer accommodate the people who will be there. Talk of China. Hato kugamba bagende kuzika chile like they beat in China when the population is big. So, as we plan comprehensively, for me, I would advocate for crematories rather than what? Mortuaries. But I for me, my will say as long as there is where they can burn me.
4: Actually, I could have a mukaga.
5: Yes,
4: Mr. Atiku.
5: Hey, Atiku,
4: I could have a mukaga. Is it a chair? Ati Kurubasa Kagari could have much or a kanga karugai. I think the DHO, Basavirege district, they have been very critical for this financial year. We need too much attendance. Omu Mr. Hundred Weber. Because Atiku, Emirambo ya kakura ningira na wagenze na ajua. Those things are so psychological. Handling onu batemere, ona ye hairutua, ona ye yeisire, onu ba, you know. And it's one person. Ya kinumi government ya bongi izo msa. 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
0: Okay.
4: Recently.
6: Million, how many million?
4: 1 million per month. 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Of late, bafuna kemi tuwa raviri. So I think, Naba some, game some, you know, no popular book or a mocha. Opportunity is going to come. Oba ke miya zesa tu. It's a jendo kaya se.
5: You're not going to be so long. I'm going to be so long.

0: si niwe yamalilize Uganda House. 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
1: Okay.
0: UPC. 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Yali ya government. Yeah. I mean all of that. It was also possible. It was necessary. It was necessary. Yayombeka na Anka enju yamaliza enju ya Uganda House ya Kenya, where our embassy sits. Yamaliza. I mean, there are many things that we are considering. No, those yes. You get it. Yagura na Anka yombeka embassies ahana. So I mean, sometimes it was not his plan. The plan had been. Harobimu ebi government ebi ku implementing ya planning irwe 1962. So as in the government is implementing them. So lekatureka kude ebya katale ebyaki ebyo byona twas unfortunate. 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You get it, but for me, my opinion.
1: Chairperson is just like a sovereign issue.
0: Yes.
1: Yagamba tali niwe yale message. 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
0: Yes, but ito nagwa bokwano, ati ito wa investigators, ito wa kora research, tukimanyire, nagwa iche bagire mkooti was politics.
1: Kule mesa.
0: Me, I'm telling you. 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I have an obligation to serve my country whether I'm an MP or not. 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
0: 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How many times has Junior sacrificed na ijan? 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
0: 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But two. 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
0: Ah. 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
3: It was granted.
4: Okwa mwenda, groundbreaking.
0: Okay. Okwa mwenda.
4: Bigufu, yes.
0: Hey. According to the investor, the license has already been granted. The only thing remaining is for the minister to sign the documents because by the time the license was granted, the minister was not yet in the office. The investor is expected to meet the minister next Friday to have the documents signed. After that, groundbreaking is expected to take place before the end of this month, followed by the immediate commencement of construction. So there is still hope for Kagadi Sugar Factory. Kurugamo.
3: Investor Kakama Amon.
0: Investor Kakama Amon. 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More villages are turning into towns all over the world. What we need to think about is what is required for the growth to happen and to keep it going. 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
5: We have countries who is imposing the bans hamaru, like countries of Middle East. Those are such countries are banning, and they are not poor that because they are banning even to it. By in alternative, they say they buy back with their income. United to cover a cop. United to have we have oil. United to cover a cop. United to kakora ankabo. We can deal in agriculture. Here hamutendo agroprocessing, livestock. Fisheries, mining and mineral processing, construction, digital services, nevin. 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
5: 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I'm a Muslim, but I tested to understand the test.
0: Kike kiremu.
5: Nkatanaka, I will never forget that day.
7: So,
5: kuruka mliyevi, do you think singa batateka ho bani, just batateka ho restriction, okunihira birayamo, okimanye kintu ekiserekerwe kinura.
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5: Mirako,
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5: will find problems.
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6: DDO.
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1: to get them a constitution. 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Okay, why do you curtail my freedom? Because nko zile sente zange.
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1: 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I want to spend what we call residual income. 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
8: Maliriza niko tugemu wa kanyarutoki.
1: Minister kigali ya seme kikuba na akura. Are you aware ngubayilo we are not supposed to have brothers? What you go to Kampala? Don't we have ba maraya baku itunda kandi government ni ba manya? They are there. Nyomba sanga Kampala na hiyo avenue kunu manya old Kampala. They are there. People have built brotheros. And the brotheros, those people are making money. Number three. We need freedom. As Ugandans. We are happy people. We need freedom. And you don't need to curtail my freedom. Because you don't need to curtail my freedom. If they all die, then who did be happy?
12: The most
1: people who get half much. One is a same man. Actually, Middle East, most of their constitutions, they have state religions. But according to our constitution, we are not supposed to have what we call a state religion. Therefore, to so what we have to do is to Uganda to for us, we are.
8: Directive mazire kuyica hati abantu bayicyo kubagamba bote abayina amabara abakunywa abukubojja kubagamba you need your right but kionka bagiye yo sange babatekereho bukufuka barari mukoma
1: directives can be challenged, we shall take it to court.
8: Hey,
12: this one is not even a
1: deal. You have been wearing a coat.
5: Never government.
1: We shall take it.
5: Never was the government. We are saying we are going to change
1: our mabara. They also drink the same. And that is
13: never the matter.
1: Never come our vaso. Actually, you ask the minister who are for a business.
5: I don't know.
1: Madam, the asiba gamu bidura na tere no.
8: Hey. So Alexandre
1: was he not a teacher? Maybe you are the ranka. Aba na ka mukanisa wonka.
8: Ndagarukera.
1: Ako topic yenyewe ni yeye.
5: Ndagarukera. Na manya professor wa head of faculty.
1: Yes.
5: Yaba takatire mu.
8: Hey.
1: Yes.
5: Head of faculty.
8: Hey.
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8: na leka na atwa mata
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2: Uganda is projected to be almost a middle income economy. Did we reach there when we were not drinking?
0: Now it is another discussion na wukuba. It is a debate really, we can debate because we need the figures really. You go because it's still lower middle income. Baka ati bakachoro fumu but there are others who are fully rich there. Ijuka ijuka kurungi. Amuteri ati reka nkureke. Sebo bwana ku. At some point our economy was bigger than
2: Singapore and
0: Malaysia. Malaysia, Singapore, all those Asian takers. It was even bigger up to around 20 years ago. It was bigger than Tanzania. But so as in Tanzania is in the upper middle income.
2: Uganda is a landlocked
0: country. No, leave alone that one. Leave alone. But now you mean we became a landlocked country after 20 years ago. We have been historically a landlocked what?
2: Country. So we cannot
0: you compare with Tanzania. So no, but the point is here. No, we can. But we are being compared to this. No, we are being compared to this.
3: I'm going to bend.
0: You get it? Is that when you look at the rating, rating here Uganda. Uganda, I think it is the second most drinking country in the whole world.
1: Bagambe
2: tuli bakatano.
0: The fifth or
2: the second in Africa.
0: The first in Africa. Actually, by then, I think we were. I think the second was it to Germany or something. To Germany, but now I think now at Chimaisa to Kenya is there. Over abandi by yonge izemo kunywa muno kutukira. It is also possible. Ndiyo usawa kwa mchea kipingine pesi, but wali niwe yu niba dawali ingamu.
1: Na production ye miengamu Uganda.
0: So productivity. No, but you see, even look at the Germany, the performance. Bully. Germany was the biggest economy in Europe. But akatandikira kugunywa bayisa azino bwo which part of
2: Germany was affected by two world wars. First world war, second.
0: Yo, nah, that is the only one they were looking at.
2: The indemnities and
0: those are the only thing don't know. See, I want us to look at they have several factors. So what affected us?
2: What affected us yes. Was poor leadership.
1: Awebembezo obwo.
0: Ati, ngakubira benda. Ati, ndakusa. Nyowe, nyowe ki ekikwenda, but we are discussing alcoholism.
1: Yeah, katusamarizinge.
0: Tukwenda kurora. Because you see what we are talking about is how does okunywa muno affect our economy?
1: Yego.
0: Kitegereze. How does it affect or contribute to our economy?
1: Akwa tuina watu
0: bayina mabara. Kuliriza. 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
7: Tushimeye kuba twin a broader sense of determining issues. 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Because now muisiki yenge raba lizenti, we are now having different realities. 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Bayitu business is business. Uganda is a mixed economy where we don't need to interfere.
0: Okay.
7: We don't need to interfere in people's businesses. 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There is no emergency mukunywa ntiabantu bafuire. We have died of other things. Northern Uganda died because of Kony. ADF is killing people in Congo. It's not all about alcohol. Otherwise, it shall go more open.
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Live from Singapore, this is BBC News. President Trump ordered the Pentagon to dramatically scale back U.S. military drills with South Korea, describing them as inappropriate and hostile towards North Korea. Trump's Middle East envoy, Jared Kushner, holds rare direct talks with Hamas on the stalled U.S. peace plan for the enclave. Ukraine fires hundreds of drones at the Russian capital in the largest scale attack launched by Kyiv this year. And coming up on Business Today, AI giant Anthropic reportedly tells investors its revenue has surged 14-fold as it prepares to go public in a $1 trillion IPO.

0: Hello, you're watching Newsday with me, Steve Lai. US President Donald Trump says the US will substantially reduce joint military exercises with South Korea because of what he called his very good relationship with the North Korean leader Kim Jong-un. Writing on social media, President Trump said the drills were costly and they send an inappropriate and hostile signal to North Korea, who he says has been unthreatening and respectful. He also said that South Korea had recently declined to join the U.S. in efforts to denuclearize Iran. South Korean officials confirmed the exercises began Monday as scheduled. Sydney Seiler is a senior advisor and a career chair at the Center for Strategic and International Studies. He formerly served as the National Intelligence Officer for North Korea at the U.S. National Intelligence Council. He explained what could be the motivation behind President Trump's decision.
1: A little bit of his frustration that he's not getting more cooperation out of South Korea. So why are we paying for these exercises when I can't even get their help on Iran? So I think they're combined, but I don't think it was, frustration with South Korea that led the president to choose to go public with this desire to meet with Kim at this time.
0: Well, we have seen similar rhetoric from President Trump before, threatening to cut European troops over similar concerns, though, when it comes to Iran.
1: That's fair. And also, you know, the president's skepticism toward the value of these exercises goes back to his first term, when there was some diplomatic breakthrough in 2018, where he had the first summit with Kim Jong-un in Singapore and the subsequent one in 2019 in Hanoi. And military exercises, U.S. ROK military exercises, were at the top of Kim Jong-un's complaints. And so since then, the president has believed that he can attempt to put a little bit less pressure in these areas on Kim Jong-un and elicit some type of favorable response. He saw the protracted period where we hadn't seen a large number of longer range ballistic missiles, and we haven't seen nuclear testing as a result of his rolling back and scaling back those exercises back then, and perhaps it's what he's hoping to achieve now.
0: And how do you think China will be seeing this? I mean, the U.S. also has military operations or military exercises with other Asian countries in like the Philippines, for example, and territories like Taiwan.
1: Well, China will be encouraged, but I don't think it'll be a major game changer in how they view the threat posed by a large U.S. military presence in the region. Beijing is frustrated that North Korea's bad actions, its nuclear program, have driven up the demand signal for exercises for expanded capabilities in and around the Korean Peninsula. So they'll be happy that, you know, that the president is showing some flexibility in a way that perhaps in a small way might serve Beijing's interests as well.
0: President Trump's envoy and son-in-law, Jared Kushner, has held rare talks with Hamas to discuss the implementation of a stalled U.S. plan for peace in Gaza. The armed group's leader reportedly asked Kushner in Egypt on Monday to force Israel to accept the deal Hamas agreed to last month. Israel rejected the deal, and its far-right National Security Minister, Ben-Gvir, said in an interview over the weekend that Israel should be killing 30 to 40 people each night in Gaza and building Jewish settlements in the Palestinian enclave. I spoke to Ambassador David Satterfield, a former U.S. Special Envoy for Middle East Humanitarian Issues. He said that Jared Kushner has done what was necessary and practical.
2: Well, encouraged is not the right word, but I think what Jared Kushner has done is very practical and very necessary. Look, Hamas is a murderous terrorist organization. Their aims don't end with Israel or with Jews. Their aim is to overthrow all secular Islamic regimes and replace them throughout the Gulf, throughout the Arab world, with Sharia law and Sharia regimes. But that said, there is no resolution to Gaza, to this miserable situation, miserable for Gazans living in abject despair and potential radicalization, and miserable for Israelis who don't face a future of better security or enduring security out of all of this. There is no way ahead except by compromise and parallel steps. Hamas makes a commitment, as is reported from Jared's meetings, to genuine, not rhetorical, demilitarization or progressive demilitarization, and Israel commits meaningfully, not rhetorically, to progressive withdrawals. It's the only way to do it with all of the problems on both sides that are entailed by this kind of progressive mutual process.
3: Eshia hayo murimi, hakeke si radio ne kwichiwa ho.
4: Halinya bakwenda kwego busomesa bwa bana abato, rundiki ECD, hamune emiri mendi, kambanjuri, Pass Vocational and Teachers Training Institute. 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
2: 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So His Majesty has been giving out 50 scholarships per year. Now this is the fourth year that this has happened. We are talking about 200 people who are now benefiting from these scholarships.
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3: Estationarene yeri mukagadika yomurenge. 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
5: President Museveni congratulates Ruhamia on Sandhurst training, welcomes him into your PDF. St. Mary's Kagadi Catholic Parish launches shilling 700 million priest's house project. Headmistress Basa arrested of alleged ghost students at Terriet SS. And this is the world. Russia says at least 7 killed in largest Ukrainian attack of 2026.
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3: Estationarene yeri mukagadika yomurenge. 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
5: Good morning, our dear listener. It is exactly 9 a.m. I'm Santrina Kenema with the English Bulletin. President Yoweri Kaguta Museveni has congratulated his grandson, Ruhamia, and Andrew Bachira upon completing their military training at the Royal Military Academy, Sandhurst, in the United Kingdom. In a message, Museveni said he was grateful to God for protecting Uganda and enabling the country to address its challenges. He also thanked God for what he described as blessings to the National Resistance Movement and its pioneers over the past 60 years. Museveni said he was particularly pleased to welcome Ruhamia into what he described as his big family of UPDF following his graduation alongside Andrew Bachira. He encouraged young Ugandans to consider military service, saying it provides a strong foundation for their future. Officer Cadet Ruhamia Kainerugaba is the son of Uganda's Chief Defense Forces, General Muhoozi Kainerugaba. Ruhamia completed the academy's 44-week officer commissioning course and was commissioned alongside Cadet Andrew Bachira during the Sovereign's Parade held a week ago at the Academy's historic campus in Sari. The graduation ceremony was attended by General Muhoozi Kainerugaba, who also trained at Sandhurst and graduated in 2000. St. Mary's Kagadi Catholic Parish, the headquarter of Kagadi Vicariate in Kagadi Town Council, Kagadi District, has launched the construction of a new priest's house, a project estimated to cost shilling 700 million. According to the chairperson of the construction committee, Vincent Sesanga, the parish requires between shillings 170 million and shillings 200 million to complete the foundation phase of the project. Sesanga says the parish recently organized a fundraising dinner which raised more than shillings 40 million towards the construction of the priest's house. Meanwhile, Stephen Tosige Rulekere, the Member of Parliament for Biagais, joined Christians of St. Mary's Kagadi Catholic Parish for the annual Parish Day celebrations. MP Tosige urged Christians to remain committed in their faith and embrace income-generating activities that can improve their livelihoods. In support of the priest's house project, MP Tosige donated 100 bags of cement and 10 million towards the construction. Christians have been urged to do good to others and share what they have in order to reflect the character of Christ and attract blessings in their lives. The call was made by Reverend Herbert Sanyu, the vicar of Naigana Church of Uganda Parish, the headquarters of Naigana Deaconry, while leading a Thanksgiving service at lay reader Peter Mugisa Katawazi and his family at Kisansa Church of Uganda in Kamrozo Sub-County, Kagadi District. In his homily, Reverend Sanyu explained that doing good to others reflects the image of Christ and enables Christians to receive blessings in return for the good they do. He noted that Christians can support others by sharing the little they have, help the needy, and contribute to church activities, among other acts of kindness. Speaking as the chief guest, the Kagadi Region District Commissioner Carolina Shimeza called upon Christians and all the general public to invest more in their children's education, saying this will help them become productive and responsible citizens in the future. She also encouraged people to work hard in their respective occupations to support their families, communities, and national development. Meanwhile, Reda Peter Mugisa Katawazi of Kisansa Church of Uganda, who hosted the Thanksgiving service, said the event was organized to thank God for the gift of life and the blessings given upon his family and the church. Katawazi appreciated everyone who supported and stood with him and his family during the Thanksgiving service. The Rwenzururu Kingdom has intensified its campaign against early marriages and teenage pregnancies, which it says are undermining education in the kingdom. The call was made during the annual day of the pain, locally known as Ekiro Kiekaramu, held on 15th August 20 at Rwenzururu International Hotel in Kasese Municipality. The event brought together kingdom leaders and other stakeholders to discuss ways of improving education and empowering young people in the Rwenzururu region. Dr. Mande Julius Rood, the Bukonzo East Member of Parliament and Chairperson of the Parliamentary Committee on Health, said teenage pregnancies were among the major factors disrupting education for young people in the kingdom. He said an estimated 24% of people aged 19 years and below in the kingdom have failed to complete their education, with teenage pregnancies contributing significantly to the problem. Representing the King, His Majesty Charles Wesley Mumbere, the Prime Minister Baritazale Kule Benson reaffirmed the kingdom's commitment to promoting education and supporting young people to pursue their studies. Kule said the kingdom had benefited from 50 annual scholarships provided by the central government, which have helped support students pursuing science-related courses. He said more than 200 science students had benefited from the scholarships over the past 4 years. The headmistress of 38th Secondary School, Dr. Justin Yopsoyekwo, and the school bus Banis Chebet have been arrested and detained at Kapchorwa Central Police Station of allegations of inflating students' enrollment figures to obtain government funds for non-existent learners. The two were arrested by a joint security team following allegations that the school's enrollment was inflated from an actual number of 147 students to 853, creating 706 alleged ghost students. Preliminary investigations indicate that the inflated figures are alleged to have enabled the school to receive about 37 million shillings per term from the government for students who were reportedly not enrolled at school. CP Police spokesperson Fred Mark Chesang confirmed the arrest, saying the two suspects are being held at Kapchorwa Central Police Station as investigations continue. The arrests form part of investigations into suspected abuse and diversion of government resources through manipulation of school enrollment records. Security sources said the suspects are being questioned to establish how the alleged inflated enrollment figures were generated, who was involved, and how the funds received on the basis of the disputed figures were utilized. Police have not yet disclosed the specific offenses recorded against the suspects or whether additional arrests are expected. Are you a female who completed senior 6 or a parent looking for the best university for your girl child? African Roy University, an all-women's university, is the answer. African Roy University is located in Kagadi District, Kagadi Town, 1.5 kilometers away from Kagadi Town on Kagadi Hoima Road. It informs the general public, senior 6 vacates who obtained 2 principal passes, and everyone with any qualification equivalent to senior 6 to come and register for the August intake 2026-2027. The university offers courses like Bachelor's in Rural Development, BRD, and Bachelor's of Science in Sustainable Agriculture, BSSA. All females who study at ARU have ready employment opportunities. Registration of new entrants is ongoing at African Roy University main campus, or you can get an application form at KKCR reception, or you call on 0778-692471 or 0782024117. For more information, you can visit their website at www.aru.sc.ug. On the international scene, at least 7 people have been killed in Russia after what officials called the largest scale attack launched by Ukraine this year. Some 822 drones were used, 600 aiming for Moscow. A warehouse belonging to Russian online retailer Wildberries was hit. Russian attacks on Ukraine also killed at least 7 people and injured more than 39. Russia has intensified missile attacks across Ukraine in recent weeks, with Kyiv also stepping up drone strikes deep inside Russia. 5 people died in Russia's southwestern region of Rostov following overnight strikes. Officials in Belgorod, which borders Ukraine, said a woman was killed after a civilian bus was struck, while an 83-year-old man died in a drone attack in the Moscow region. Dear listener, you're still tuned to 91.7 KKCR FM. It is 9 minutes in the hour of 9 a.m. Before I wind up the bulletin, a recap of the main stories. President Museveni congratulates Ruhamia on Sandhurst training, welcomes him into UPDF. St. Mary's Kagadi Catholic Parish launches shilling 700 million priest's house project. Headmistress Basa arrested over alleged ghost students at Teret SS. And as in the world, Russia says at least 7 killed in largest Ukrainian attack of 2026. I wish you a very good morning.
7: The news was brought to you by
3: Estesinare ne yeri mukagadi kayomure. 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
5: mwana asomera akozireki asomere education is the lowest common motive of development. At whatever cost, let us educate our children. They can do MDD and many other things, but education. Now, in order to educate your children, you don't need millions and millions of money. You need commitment. Let us commit to make sure that our children are in school. 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
6: Having a proper understanding of the use of the social media, especially artificial intelligence and others, not use them in excess or in abuse, but use them properly, realizing that they are just mere tools of communication. Let us use them constructively to improve our well-being and the well-being of our brothers and sisters.
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0: 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Okay. 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
0: 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Mm-hmm. Hello?
6: Hello?
0: Wanji?
6: What program is SK?
0: We were like, what?
6: We say, and can you come here and stay with
0: me? Mm.
6: Namba ibiro go.
0: 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Okay, hello. 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Mm. Mm. 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Okay. Okay, hello. 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Mm. Okay. 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
0: 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Hello?
3: Hello.
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3: Mm.
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0: 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If you don't reproduce, there will not, you will not survive and there will be no continuity. So in order for your lineage to continue surviving, you have to reproduce. Either no zara in any way, any reproduction, asexual or sexual or what, but you need to reproduce in order to survive. 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
3: News is saying the president made the threat in response to questions from one of its reporters. Foreign correspondent Trey Yingst says he asked Mr. Trump about parallel talks between Iran and Oman over control of the Strait of Hormuz, to which the president replied saying he would bomb the, and here he used an expletive, out of them. And with me in the studio is our security correspondent Frank Gardner. Frank, Oman is an ally of the U.S., normally, and President Trump, though, has threatened Oman before, hasn't he? So what does this say about the situation regarding the Strait of Hormuz?
4: This is an absolutely ludicrous suggestion by President Trump. Oman has been a rock-solid Western ally since the 1950s, particularly initially with Britain, but it's been a staging post for military exercises, for all sorts of operations, and it was the jump-off point for example, for the 2001 invasion of Afghanistan, led by the US and the UK. So the idea that America would turn around and suddenly bomb this steadfast Western ally is just, I don't think it should be taken particularly seriously. I think a lot of the things that Donald Trump says are said for effect, I think in the hopes that people will change their behavior to suit him. The fact is, Oman and Iran are the two countries that share the Strait of Hormuz. You've got Iran to the north, Sultanate of Oman to the south, and the Strait of Hormuz passes between them. Those two countries have been trying to, amidst all the confusion, amidst all this war and bombing and retaliations and drones flying around the Gulf, those two countries have quietly sat down and tried to come up with a formula that works, that is going to appease the hardliners in Tehran who have said, we've survived this war, we've survived 40 days of airstrikes, now we want total control over it.
3: And a formula which the US hasn't been able to get to itself.
4: Well, no, because the US is not part of those talks. And I think all along President Trump was hoping that his blockade, which was quite effective on the Iranian economy, but Iran can take an awful lot of pain. It can take more pain than the global economy can take. And Iran has worked that one out fairly early on. They have run circles around the US in this conflict. It's very clear that Donald Trump is thrashing around here, trying to find a way out of this conflict that he started together with Benjamin Netanyahu, hoping that by decapitating the Iranian regime, assassinating Ayatollah Ali Khamenei, bombing a lot of IRGC Revolutionary Guards bases, that Iran would throw up its hands and say, okay, we'll do whatever you want. And that hasn't happened. Nobody's talking about the nuclear file. This is all now about the Strait of Hormuz.
3: Yeah, and you said a moment ago, Frank, that President Trump makes remarks like this, hoping it will have an impact, mm-hmm. that it will shift something. In this case, what do you think he hopes it's going to do?
4: Well, I think what he wants is a deal. Of course, he's very much all about deals. And he wants a deal that settles once and for all the status of the Strait of Hormuz without giving sovereignty or supremacy over it to Iran in a way that frees up traffic and allows a follow-on deal over Iran's nuclear program. Because all of this is a distraction. Remember that today, Monday, is the day in which the 60-day sort of pause in the conflict expires. And it was always absurdly ambitious back on the 17th of June at that Treaty of Versailles, so to speak, that when this document was signed, the MOU, the Memorandum of Understanding, it was always crazily optimistic that that was going to be enough time to work out a nuclear deal. It took the Western powers and Iran 20 months back in 2015 to come up with the JCPOA, the Joint Comprehensive Plan of Action. You were never going to be able to do this in 2 months. So where we are today is we're still in stalemate territory. I mean, Oman may be worried by this threat, but I don't think Iran will be.
3: Okay, Frank, thank you very much for that. Frank Gardner, our security correspondent. Now, after rare talks with Hamas leaders on Sunday, President Trump's Middle East envoy, his son-in-law, Jared Kushner, has had a meeting with Israel's Prime Minister, Benjamin Netanyahu. It's part of the diplomatic efforts to advance the U.S.-backed roadmap for Gaza after Israel rejected a disarmament plan agreed with Hamas. Under the proposed 15-point plan supported by President Trump, Hamas agreed to disarm in exchange for a full Israeli military withdrawal from the Gaza Strip. But the agreement was rejected last week by the Israeli Prime Minister. Let's speak now to Aaron David Miller, senior fellow at the Carnegie Endowment for International Peace and a former U.S. State Department Middle East negotiator. Thank you very much for being with us on the program. Benjamin Netanyahu is very much focused, isn't he, right now on the upcoming election in October. Do you think from his perspective, his party and government's perspective, that they would be quite content for this situation to sort of stay in a state of suspended animation until that election takes place?
5: I mean, I think that's a fair assessment. And today, Jared Kushner has had a three-hour meeting with the Prime Minister and Nicholas Muldana, the High Commissioner for the Board of Peace. Today is Likud primary day, where 140,000 Likud voters will vote on the list of the upcoming election. So, yeah, I think Netanyahu's margin for maneuver here and for flexibility and compromise is drastically limited. At the same time, President Trump has enormous leverage over this Israeli prime minister, particularly in the next, almost 80 days before the October 27th election. And the fact is, if Trump pushed really hard, I mean, that may well be part of Kushner's mission, since the president was offered on four occasions a chance to endorse Prime Minister Netanyahu and refused, or at least failed to do it, that he may press hard. And if Netanyahu wants Trump's endorsement, he may have to demonstrate some flexibility. How much, against the backdrop of the sort of cruel and unforgiving world of Israeli politics right now, it's unclear.
3: Yeah, I mean, really, how much pressure can he exert when he's got that President Trump on Benjamin Netanyahu, when Mr. Netanyahu has that pressure coming from the right of his party, who do not want him to give a centimeter on this?
5: I mean, all politics are local, Tip O'Neill, former House Speaker, Democrat, once said, and I think that's right. But Netanyahu also understands, and there are reports that the opposition has sent messages to Trump's inner circle, pressing the president not to endorse Netanyahu. So Trump's endorsement still counts, and if he is neutral or damns the prime minister with faint praise, Trump can't re-elect Netanyahu, but Netanyahu's vulnerabilities, which are many right now, will be amplified. So I think Netanyahu is looking for a way to navigate the odyssey is much in vogue these days, right, between Scylla and Charybdis, to figure out a way to keep both constituencies in his corner. It's going to be tough.
3: Yeah, and if President Trump thinks that another party, another leader in Israel can help him to get where he wants to be in Gaza, he's going to go for that, isn't he?
5: Unclear. You know, these are two very talented pals who are both adept in the art of the con, and they have demonstrated in Trump 1.0 and now again that whatever divides them, and there is much given how the Iran enterprise played out, they've been through a lot together. And, you know, this could well also be a question of the devil you know is more familiar and more malleable than the devil you don't. So I think it's going to be fascinating to see whether or not Trump actually does endorse Prime Minister Netanyahu and what price the prime minister has to pay for that endorsement. No Israeli prime minister, it is very bad politics to run against an American president, or alternatively, to be shackled with a U.S.-Israeli relationship that is not perceived to be indispensable and very functional. So we'll see how it plays out in the next several weeks.
3: Okay, much to watch there. Aaron David Miller, thank you very much for your thoughts on those developments today.
5: Always a pleasure. Thank you.
3: Now, annual military exercises involving South Korean and U.S. forces are going ahead, despite President Trump ordering them to be substantially scaled back. In a social media post, the U.S. president said he wasn't happy with the drills because of what he called his very good relationship with the North Korean leader, Kim Jong-un. He said the drills, which are designed to prepare for threats such as cyber and drone attacks, are costly and hostile towards North Korea, who President Trump said had been, quote, unthreatening and respectful while he's been in office. That's despite North Korea's repeated missile tests and its involvement in the war in Ukraine. The U.S. president also noted that South Korea had declined to join U.S. talks on Iran. With more, here's Soo-min Hwang, journalist and former editor of the BBC's Korean service.
6: Well, these exercises have been going on for about 70 years between the U.S., and it's designed to deter the threat from North Korea and showcase the military capabilities. They are designed as a deterrence, as a defense mechanism, and North Korea has always been very critical, highly critical of these military exercises, saying that this is a warmongering exercise and it's highly provocative. And now, not only is this quite important for South Korea, it's also important in the Far East, and it's a cornerstone of the security program. And Trump's announcement has come as a surprise. It has happened before, however, in 2019, where during the Singapore summit, Trump has surprised everyone by announcing the reduction of the military exercises.
3: Yeah. And why is President Trump apparently so keen to continue to move beyond the isolationist approach with North Korea that previous U.S. presidents have taken?
6: So Trump has always shown a very friendly stance towards North Korea. The Singapore summit and a subsequent summit in Hanoi was quite significant in terms of global geopolitics, although in the long term, nothing much has been achieved out of it. But we're seeing Donald Trump really ramping up the rhetoric of opening up the diplomatic engagement with North Korea. Just yesterday, we've seen Donald Trump posting on his social media previous photo that he's taken with Kim Jong-un at the DMZ. So a lot of the experts are saying that this is one of his way of opening up the dialogue of North Korea, but also his announcement, he said that he highly criticized South Korea for declining their engagement with the Iranian war. And a lot of the experts are speculating that this is to leverage other allies to try to get them involved in the Iranian war that he's now struggling with. And we're also seeing some reports of the U.S. struggling with the costs, rising costs of the military deployment in Iran, and experts are saying that this is one of his ways to engage South Korea further on.
3: And Soo-min, how do you think China, as it looks on at all of this, will be assessing what's happening?
6: The military, as you have said, the military threat from North Korea has been rising. We've seen rising number of missile tests from North Korea. And also we've seen North Korea deploying quite a significant number of soldiers into Russian war, which means that North Korea soldiers have now gained a live warfare experience. So a lot of the East Asian countries are being very cautious about this development.
3: Soo-min Hwang, let's go to a short break now. Do stay with us, though, back very soon around the world and across the UK. This is BBC News.

0: Here, the Prime Minister is reported to have exchanged text messages with someone posing as a senior member of the US government. The website Politico was told by unnamed officials that Andy Burnham had spoken with a person posing as the White House chief of staff before becoming suspicious that the contact was illegitimate. Our political correspondent Harry Farley is in Westminster following developments.
1: We know there wasn't a phone conversation of any kind like that. There was, as you say, an exchange of messages. We don't know the content of those messages or indeed how long this back and forth went on for. We know that it was while Andy Burnham was Prime Minister, though. It wasn't just before he took office. Sources tell us that no messages of significance were exchanged. And once the original contact of these messages was believed to be suspicious, sources tell us that it was quickly reported to the appropriate authorities. Officially, Downing Street isn't commenting, saying they don't comment on national security issues, but this will raise concerns about how someone was able to get access to the Prime Minister's phone number and how these messages were, at least originally, in the first place, believed to be legitimate.
0: Yeah, I mean, there are plenty of examples, aren't there, of people claiming to be someone they're not, managing to speak to very senior politicians, often the leaders of countries, as in this case. What sort of security protocols are there, Harry, around the Prime Minister when he sends text messages or uses his phone?
1: Well, I mean, to be honest, the ins and outs of the security protocols Downing Street doesn't go into. They don't like to reveal details publicly, at least, because that would potentially

0: Donald Trump's chief of staff whether her phone was hacked last May. A White House official has told us today that this particular incident had nothing to do with Susie Wiles' phone being hacked. So it does seem to be an impersonator of some sort. But as you say, it's not the first time it's happened. It's not the first time that someone has managed to gain access to the leaders of countries or very senior politicians. For example, you know, David Cameron even had a video call with someone claiming to be the former Ukrainian President Poroshenko while he was Foreign Secretary. So this kind of incident has happened in the past, but and it will raise further questions about whether those security protocols are strict enough and whether they're working.
1: Harry Farley. Reform UK has outlined its plans to change the welfare system, which it says would save £50 billion. Under the proposals, foreign nationals, including those from the EU with settled status in the UK, would be excluded from most benefits. But how realistic is it? Ben Shu from BBC Verify has been looking at the numbers.
2: Reform UK say they have a plan to cut more than £50 billion a year from the welfare budget if they were in government. Let's look at the scale of the challenge and some of their specific proposals. The total UK welfare bill this year is forecast by the government to add up to £353 billion. But £146 billion of that is spending on the state pension, which former said they would not cut. And that leaves around £200 billion. So cutting £50 billion a year would represent around 25% of total remaining welfare spending. That's very ambitious. And of that £200 billion of spending, health and disability benefits this year are projected to account for around £90 billion. It's worth recalling that last year, Labour had to abandon a plan to cut only around £5 billion a year from this bit of welfare spending after opposition from its own MPs. The Working Age Health and Disability Benefit Bill has been rising rapidly in recent years. The numbers claiming personal independence payments, or PIP, a working age benefit which helps individuals deal with the extra costs of having a physical or mental health condition or disability, has risen from around 2.4 million before the pandemic to 4 million this year in England and Wales. So how would Reform go about making their welfare savings? Well, the party have said they would save around £21 billion a year of the £50 billion target by reforming disability benefits for everyone. And then around £20 billion would come from taking away most benefits from non-UK citizens, including universal credit and housing benefit. But there are practical challenges with both. Reforms say they would remove the right of some 4.4 million EU nationals who've been given indefinite leave to remain in the UK as part of the Brexit withdrawal agreement to claim benefits. This would breach the agreement. Reforms say they would seek to renegotiate this agreement with the EU in an amicable way, but there is the potential for EU states to retaliate by removing state benefit rights from more than 1 million UK citizens estimated to be living in the EU in response. And the bloc could also collapse the post-Brexit free trade agreement, imposing taxes on UK exports to the continent. On the disability benefit saving proposal, Reform's policy document says that the most severely disabled will be protected, but around 2.89 million people in receipt of PIP will be reassessed over time. And Robert Jenrick, Reform's economy spokesperson, yesterday wrote in the Telegraph that this number of people, 2.89 million, will see their current PIP entitlements modified or withdrawn as the party introduces a replacement system called a disability needs assessment. That's unlikely to be easily done. Reform also say they would require work-capable welfare claimants who've claimed benefits for more than a year to work 20 hours a week in placements assigned by local councils, doing tasks such as cleaning or beautification, clerical work or minor construction. But they provide little detail on how this would be administered by local authorities or enforced.

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18: 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And President Yoweri Museveni is also their age mate, so he's very committed. That is why he decided that in parliament, the older persons are represented. Even in our local governments, they are represented. But he makes sure he makes a deliberate effort that an older person is also represented in cabinet. So Honorable Jacqueline Mbabazi is representing the older persons, and she's articulating well the issues of older persons.
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19: 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Of course, Kasaga was arrested, and suspect Kasaga to have killed the Pasco, and he's in custody as investigations move on.
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19: 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Early on the same day, the suspect had gone to plead with his wife to return home, which she refused. At the time of the attack, Nikuze Kordin and one Namkisa Jen were the only person in the house, and Serumaga Francis and his wife were still at Kirumba Trading Center. The victims identified the assailant as Owebahai Gideon after he forcefully pushed the door to gain entry. The suspect, Owebahai Gideon, was arrested and is now detained at the Kakumiro Central Police case of suspected.
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19: case of suspected murder of a boda identified as Gerard Ayebare Kawizo from Chikuwe district. This is a man who went missing 2 weeks ago, and all along they had reported the disappearance, and over the weekend the body was recovered, dumped in a sugarcane plantation. And I think the motive of this was robbery, murder and robbery. His motorcycle was taken, and the victim was killed. So this is the case that is under investigation. We shall keep you updated as we hunt for suspects.
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20: 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What the ministry decided that when you are not licensed, of course if you caused any accident on the road, you will be charged for using a road. Actually, two people are supposed to be charged. The owner of the vehicle is supposed to be charged for permitting one to use the road without proper qualifications. Then yourself who's got driving, you are charged for using the road and operating the vehicle without being trained.
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1: Alina Zibao is a Seventh Day Adventist. 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
4: 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Then I guarantors the Hank Savangeva Tangazem. Our guarantors were quality members of the bank or even members of the bank. How it is.
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0: 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And so in the world, top Zambian opposition figures arrested days after presidential vote. 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
2: Estationary Neyeri Mukagadika Yomre, the campion, Loreva Gesavata, Kagadi, Kibare, Kakumiro, Kapaste Building and Engineering, Ko Uganda Limited. 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
0: A very good evening and welcome to KKCR FM News and straight to you by Mhumuza James. Residents of Kirianga sub-county in Kagadi district have raised the concern over the increasing number of stray dogs attacking and killing domestic animals and birds. Residents led by Pastor Kusemera B. William say many residents have lost goats, sheep and poultry to stray dogs, with some household suffering significant financial losses. However, residents say many residents deny owning the dogs involved in the attacks, making it difficult to establish responsibility and control the growing problem. He has called on the government to intervene and find a lasting solution. Meanwhile, the Kirianga sub-county district councillor Sungwa Letitia has also expressed concern, saying stray dogs threaten household incomes and human life, particularly children. Nsungwa has urged the district production officer to intervene by helping residents control the stray dog population and protect their livestock and families. The Kagadi District LOC5 Chairperson Erigard Tumusime has challenged all newly sworn in local Council 1 and 2 chairpersons to uphold trust and integrity while serving their communities without fear or favor. Tumusime made the call today while addressing journalists at his office in Kagadi Town Council, saying the new elected leaders must now focus on delivering better services to their communities. He congratulated the chairpersons upon taking office, saying integrity and trust will enable them to perform their duties effectively. Tumusime noted that all 906 villages in Kagadi district now have local council one chairpersons alongside parish chairpersons, which he said will improve the flow of government services to the grassroots. Tumusime warned the new chairpersons against mishandling their offices, particularly official stamps, saying such conduct will undermine public trust and hinder development. He urged the chairpersons to work closely with higher authorities and security agencies to ensure that all school-going children in their villages attend schools starting next term. Residents of Kibale, Kagadi, and Kakumiro districts have been urged to seek medical attention and undergo regular health checkups instead of attributing illnesses to witchcraft. The call was made by Dr. Grace Kugonza, the executive director of Kagame Health Center 4, in an interview with our reporter ahead of a three-day health camp scheduled for 25th to 27th August 2026. Dr. Kugonza said the health camp is intended to give back to the community for the continued support and trust placed in the health facility. She says services will include treatment of eye condition, surgical consultations, cancer screening, blood pressure checks, bone-related assessments, HIV testing, and other medical screenings. Dr. Kugonza said all patients will be attended to Kagame Health Center 4 in Kibale at a registration fee of only 10,000 shillings. In a bid to improve hygiene and sanitation, the Prime Minister and the Kakumiro District Human Member of Parliament, Robina Nabanja, has donated 11 tukutuku garbage trucks to busy trading centers in Kakumiro District. Nabanja handed over the vehicles to Health Three chairpersons yesterday after officiating at the public parliamentary education outreach held at Classic Hotel in Kakumiro Town Council. The beneficiary areas include Igayaza Town Council, Katikara Sub-County, Kikora Sub-County, and Nkoko Town Council, among others. The Prime Minister urged the beneficiary sub-counties to properly use and maintain the vehicles for their intended purpose. In an interview, the Health Three chairpersons who received the vehicles applauded the Prime Minister for the donation. They said they have been facing challenges with garbage collection, adding that the vehicles will help keep their trading centers clean. Police in the Albertine South region are investigating three murder cases reported over the weekend in Hoima, Kakumiro, and Kikube districts. Speaking during the Monday weekly press briefing at the regional police headquarters in Hoima City, police spokesperson Julius Alan Akiza said the security guard Pasco Akena was shot dead on 15th August at the Coca-Cola depot in Kiriatete Cell, Hoima East Division, where he was deployed. A co-worker, a 24-year-old Godfrey Kasanga, has been arrested to aid investigations.
5: It is alleged that on 15th of this month, 2026, at about 4:30 hours, one Kasanga Godfrey alleged that as he was guarding the Nairo depot located at Jiratete, together with one Akenda Pasco, he heard a gunshot and he started moving around looking for his friend, where he found lying in the pool of blood, lifeless in a tukutuku motorcycle. He then alerted his supervisor, who came and reported at police. Of course, Kasanga was arrested, and the preliminary findings indicate that the suspect is the husband of the survivor, Nikuze Korodin, and the survivor had, it is alleged, that was arrested, and suspect Kasanga to have killed the Pasco, and he's in custody as investigations move on.
0: In Kakumiro District, police are investigating the stabbing to death of a 13-year-old Sharon Musimenta and the attempted murder of an 18-year-old Korodin Nyokumve in Kihurumba Village, Bwanswa Sub-County. Akiza said the incident occurred on 15th August at the home of Francis Serumaga, where Musimenta died on the spot, while Nyokumve sustained stomach injuries and is receiving treatment. A 22-year-old man, Gideon Wabihai, the husband of the survivor, has been arrested to aid investigations.
5: Preliminary findings indicate that the suspect is the husband of the survivor, Nikuze Korodin, and the survivor had sought a refuge at Serumaga Francis' home for 2 days following a domestic violence incident at their home. Early on the same day, the suspect had gone to plead with his wife to return home, which she refused. At the time of the attack, Nikuze Kordin and one Namkisa Jane were the only person in the house, and Sir Margaret Francis and his wife were still at the Kirumba Trading Center. The victims identified the assailant as Oweba High Gideon after he forcefully pushed the door to gain entry. The suspect, Oweba High Gideon, was arrested and is now detained at the Kakumiro Central Police.
0: In Kikube district, police recovered the body of a 26-year-old border border rider, Gerard Ayebale, commonly known as Wizo Man, who had been missing for 2 weeks. His body was found over the weekend in a sugar cane plantation, while his motorcycle was reportedly taken after he was last seen carrying a passenger to an unidentified destination.
5: Case of suspected murder of a border border identified as Gerard Ayebare Kawizo from Chikube district. This is a man who went missing 2 weeks ago, and all along they had reported the disappearance. And over the weekend, the body was recovered, dumped in a sugarcane plantation. And I think the motive of this was robbery, murder and robbery. His motorcycle was taken, and the victim was killed. So this is the case that is under investigation. We shall keep you updated as we hunt for suspects.
0: Elders in Hoima City have asked the government to lower the age limit for beneficiaries for the social assistance grants for empowerment surge from 80 years to 70 years. The call was made during a meeting with the Minister for Bunyoro Affairs, Mary Mugasa, held at Golden Castle Hotel in Hoima City. The meeting was organized by Hoima City Chairperson of Elders, Dr. Lawrence Bategeka, and was intended to congratulate Mugasa on her appointment as Minister in charge of Bunyoro Affairs. Elders said it is difficult for many people to reach at the age of 80, and they requested that the government reduce the age to either 70 or 60 years to allow more elderly persons to benefit. David Baguma, the Hoima City Vice Chairperson for the Elderly, noted that it is rare to find people aged 80 years in communities. He urged the government to lower the age for SAGE beneficiaries to at least 70 years. He also said that elders are often left out of government programs such as PDM and MIOGA, and called for special consideration for them. A former Hoima City Chairperson for the Elderly, Isarel Kabianga, appealed to the government to increase retirement funds so that elders

0: are represented. Even in our local governments, they are represented. But he makes sure, he makes a deliberate effort that an older person is also represented in cabinet. So Honorable Jacqueline Mbabazi is representing the older persons, and she's articulating well the issues of older persons.
1: The Ministry of Works and Transport is set to conduct a five-day mobile exercise to issue driving permits to motorists in Bunyoro sub-region. The announcement was made by the Inspector of Police, Andrew Okero Kagwa, the Albertani South Region Inspector of Vehicles, during the weekly press briefing at the Police Regional Headquarters in Hoima City. Okero said the exercise will run from 21st to 25th September at Hoima District Headquarters in Kasingo, Hoima City. He added that police will intensify operations against drivers found operating without valid driving licenses.
2: Actually, the operations are going on, and we are intending to intensify the operation so that people will not say that we never had opportunity. What the ministry decided, that when you are not licensed, of course, if you caused any accident on the road, you will be charged for using a road. Actually, two people are supposed to be charged. The owner of the vehicle is supposed to be charged for permitting one to use the road without proper qualifications. Then you yourself, who's got driving, you are charged for using the road and operating the vehicle without being trained.
1: Eight medical interns and health workers arrested during a protest over unpaid medical internship allowances have been granted bail by the Buganda Road Magistrate's Court. Grade 1 Magistrate Rofine Achayo granted each accused cash bail of shillings 200,000, while their sureties were bonded at shillings 3 million each. The eight were also ordered not to commit a similar offence. They were arrested on 12th August along Parliamentary Avenue in Kampala while protesting the government's failure to pay medical interns. They face charges of causing nuisance on a public road under the Roads Act, which they denied. The defense urged that the accused are medical professionals serving the public and should be allowed to resume their duties. The prosecution said investigations were complete and requested a hearing date. The case will return to court on 21st September 2026, when the hearing is scheduled to begin. On our international news, security forces in Zambia have seized weapons and arrested 11 people, including senior position figures, allegedly involved in an raising plot, the government has said. The leading opposition candidate in last Thursday's presidential election, Brian Amundubire, was also found at the scene of the raid in the capital, Lusaka, according to the country's top civil servant, Patrick Kagwa. In an interview, Mudubire dismissed the accusations as total fabrications, saying security forces staged an assassination attempt on his life during a raid at his home on Friday. With results from more than half of the constituencies announced, he is trailing incumbent Hakainde Hichilema. And now, before we wind up our newscast, a quick recap of the top stories. Kirianga residents raise alarm over stray dogs attacking domestic animals. Nabanja donates 11 tukutuku garbage trucks to Kakumiro Trading Centers. Eight medical interns and health workers granted bail over protests. And this when the world top Zambian opposition figures arrested days after presidential vote. At 25 after 10 p.m., that marks the end of our newscast. Once again, I'm Mumza James. Kindly stay with us. 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
2: 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Now we are live and clear. 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
2: 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Mabira Town Council, the last but not the least. Aisha Enterprises, Muchara Doctor. 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
0: 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Abahandikire branch manager, we have lost the account holder number this and this in your bank. We request you suspend operations on the account.
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1: na recordinga
4: kandi ori rutete banyarya nyaruzibu so you have to write so yes you can have a voice note, you can have a video clip, but it is not everybody that's in the curriculum to it. Or in the Kuchikora, on the prevailing circumstances. Or what you mean, Chikenge? Or in the marine, in the area to the guir. No syndicate of WhatsApp. By Nangi to guir, maize to aja, go maize. Or when they want to choose it, if you hang him, Echekira Mutkikiris. But to South Gain, Nankurabi, Okaikari, Okay, recording on Yakorekira, Bimaka on Kwakain.
1: Boba Kede team.
4: That's number one. Number two. Akaguze kekin
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4: kiramu kusoma tiriba iteka but it is what you call the standard practice
1: okay
4: chikengere you can even decide to share it on email. Email. Hey, this is what the will of the deceased was. Ichugamba mukisomere nsione hulirize kuwa kuihamu obuliari obuyai. 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
4: But to me, as an African, nyakweze mukisome.
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4: 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You can get by end of April, and I can legally offer legal advice. And once I will marry me as the end of the end, I become an advocate. But to be messed up, Kanura, but it will be my container, my living, Garukamuna matters down get to the handling. So that should not be an issue. In the month of Quata Simu, the month of Quikiriwa, I have so many. Avenues where we can meet and give you the legal advice you want. Abasajja bateira amasimu miwanu wange wa mabale biduku ogwa handling ile family ile very sensitive ya sibugwa ngonza kusima ngo nambere batekereza ndi basaba kutengesa ukaruga hamuramu ukagwa usigaro 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